that has no rhythm. Your gift keeps on giving. What is this I'm feeling? If you wanna leave, I'm with it.

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0: And begin to groove.
1: Five.
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1: Get down.
0: And get drunk online.
1: Don't stop.
0: 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So what you waiting for? Now it's my time to rap for you. So listen closer to the church.com.
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0: neighborhood. 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No big deal. You step out of line, Jack, you're in the best deal. The heart kept singing all day and all night. The champagne was flowing, was feeling all right. They were steaming from breath, things started to shake. But Marie Antoinette said,
1: well, let him eat cake.
0: Now the rapper was just happy, they was angry at me. It was a big old race, they called the jelly and cake. Then the people up shouted, well, have our day. Down with dirty water, give us Perrier. I said, the movie's wrong, things might get screwy, but the

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They took the midgets and they put me with the girls in tow, and the boss said, Louis, it's time to go. They put my neck on the block, they took off my wig, and it occurred to me this was the end of the day. They asked me, did I have any last words to say? Well, I raised

The hunger's so real, you're too proud to beg and too dumb to steal. You search the city for your only friend.

There's one guy, just one guy, laid down his life for you and I. I hate to say.

want to know. I want to know. Perché la gente non dice niente. I'm Mr. Hyde.